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Hate to give the satisfaction asking how you're doing now. 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
1: They say the holy water's watered down, and this town's lost its faith. 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

0: Good morning. You're listening to Mix 94.5. It's Callie and Company. Thanks for being here with me on this Tuesday, the Tuesday following Memorial Day. Sending you and your family love. I hope you had a peaceful Memorial Day. I know it can be tough for some, honoring those who made the ultimate sacrifice while serving our country. Well, now that you've had some time off, time to honor those that you've loved and who maybe are part of your family, maybe not even not just a part of your family, just remembering those who made that sacrifice. I know it can be tough for some as it hits a little closer to home than others. So I just wanted to extend my love and my heart to you and your family as well. But this week, it is a shorter week. I know I'm feeling a little bit refreshed. I'm feeling good having that little extra time off to get the mind right, right? So today is Try It Tuesday. Really excited because I wish I would have had this for Memorial Day, to be honest, because it's very on theme. It's very on theme, and it's one of America's favorite snacks. I'm not going to completely give it away yet, but we will try that around 8 a.m. And we know sometimes it's hard to get going after a three-day weekend, but that's why you just turn up the music. Turn it up. 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
2: Good morning, everyone, and happy Tuesday to you all. Hopefully you were able to have a nice weekend and a good Memorial Day yesterday. Let's get a look at your forecast here for the rest of the week. Today we'll feature partly to mostly cloudy skies, a high temperature of 83 degrees. Then tonight we'll just see a partly cloudy sky as low temperatures drop down to the low to mid 60s.
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0: Good morning. You're listening to Mix 94.5. It's Callie. And coming up next, what's up locally? We got to show up and show out for our community. A huge community event happening tonight out at Riggs Beer Company. I'll tell you all about races in community coming up next.
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And I just bit my tongue. That hurt. gotta love live radio, but I'm okay. It's time for What's Up Locally, thanks to Shambana Today. Today is a huge event. It's called Races. It's with Races, and it's their in-community fundraiser. It's their annual fundraiser happening at Riggs Beer Company. And there are a few ways that you can actually participate if you don't already have your tickets. Tickets can be purchased online. Check out the article at shambanatoday.com. But you can also participate in their online silent auction. So they're doing it in person and online. Everyone can participate. Every single dollar goes to their mission. They provide services free to those who are survivors of

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They have a 24-hour hotline service. They have emergency advocacy, legal assistance, and they even do prevention education, which impacts keeping our community healthy and safe, and letting people know that, one, the resources are available, and of course, teaching and garnering a community where people don't want to hurt each other in this way.

0: 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There's going to be music bingo. This is going to be a fun night, okay? It's going to be music bingo, of course, beer, food. It's a great night to just be in community and show survivors that, hey, we're here for you. So if you want to learn more and get all the details to be a part of this night in some way or the other, even if it's virtually, check things out at shambanatoday.com.
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2: Good morning, I'm Elizabeth Hess with your Shambana Today News headlines. Champaign police investigated a Friday night shooting on West Bradley Avenue. Officers found a 30-year-old man suffering from a non-life-threatening gunshot wound after reports of gunfire in a neighborhood gathering. The victim was treated on scene and taken to a local hospital in stable condition. No arrests have been made. Police asked nearby residents to check security camera footage. Rosecrans Behavioral Health opened a new urgent care center in Champaign aimed at expanding mental health crisis services in central Illinois. Officials say the facility provided walk-in support for behavioral health emergencies, and it will help reduce pressure on hospital emergency rooms across the region. The Village of Rantoul invited residents to its annual Memorial Day ceremony at the Veterans Memorial inside Rantoul Family Sports Complex.

0: Organizers say the event honored military service members and included remarks from community leaders and veterans. And Urbana's Crystal Lake Park hosted its Candlelight Serenade Friday night. The community event featured live jazz music, paddle boat rides, and outdoor seating along the lakefront. 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

0: 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And wow, what a holiday. What a holiday weekend. Really had some surprising things happen. I know I had a very spur of the moment weekend. What in the world happened in Champaign this weekend? So yesterday morning, I woke up feeling wildly excited. I woke up at like 5:30 a.m., just ready for the day. And I hopped in the shower and I yelled, Yoders, we're going to Yoders. I'm actually just kidding. My wife was like, we're going to Yoders sometime this weekend. So we made it happen yesterday. But then I had this inkling when we were at, I cannot remember if we were at Yoders. I think we were. We were looking at the big Herschel, the chicken. And I was like, I want to go to the zoo deeply. So I was like, should we go to the zoo? And we were talking. We're like, okay. We've got a couple zoos around here, like smaller zoos. But I want to go to, like, the zoo. You know, I want to go to St. Louis Zoo. And that's a good ride from us. It's about 2 hours and 15 minutes. We went. We full send. We went. It was a very spur of the moment. But Champaign had a very spur of the moment vibe yesterday, too. I'm not the only one who did something spur of the moment. I also saw on my Instagram, we were eating breakfast at Yoders, and I saw someone post that it was just a white poster, Phoebe Bridgers, at the Orpheum. I was like, wait, what? And I didn't really think anything of it. I didn't read the whole like thing. I was just like, oh, that's cool. How sweet, you know? I just thought it was like a show, you know, pop-up show. I didn't realize that it was a whole thing. It was a surprise show. Hundreds waited downtown Champaign Monday after they posted, because if you look closer on the poster, they had tickets on sale and it was a limited amount available. First come, first serve, which that is an amazing experience, by the way. They had long lines, of course, and a rapid sellout within hours. And it was, I just love the power of social media because 400 people were in line by 11 a.m. and they sold out not too long after that. But Phoebe Bridgers, a queen of sad music, a queen of sad music that doesn't necessarily feel sad. You know, it's like that sad girl, you know, feeling our vibe music. She's a Grammy Award winner artist, multiple Grammys. I believe she won like three Grammys. Incredible. She won Best New Artist, Best Rock Song, and Best Alternative Song. So they label her indie, but she's so much, like, she is really incredible. She is, I think she came out, I remember I was in college when I got into the Phoebe Bridgers. I was really hoping that we had some Phoebe Bridgers, but I don't have any free Phoebe Bridgers for you. Let's protest. Doug, we need some Phoebe Bridgers. Just saying. But tune in either later this morning or tomorrow. I'm going to be chatting with one of the concert goers who had the full experience, from seeing the poster to waiting in line for a few hours to go into the show. And I hear it was a very private show. No phones, no smartwatches, no smart glasses. 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Did you experience something spur of the moment this weekend, or anything exciting you experienced?
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here on Mix 94.5. Good morning. It's Callie hanging out with you. I want to know, what did you do this weekend? What'd you get up to? Did you have some fun? Did you dip your toes in some water? Did you have a barbecue? What'd you grill? 351-9494.

I wish I was available that day so I could have been there. The love, it was packed. It was packed, y'all. So whether you were there at a graduation party, Indy 500, just got a text from John. John said he was at the Indy 500 this weekend. He spent his weekend there. It was the 110th running of the Indy 500. Ah, I hope you had a good old time.

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There was so much happening this weekend. We woke up Monday morning and said, let's go to Yoder's, of course. Load her up at Yoder's, and then we were like, let's go to the zoo. I just needed something positive and happy. And not going to lie, being in a space like that was something I think

0: you to not even know you're going to this concert. Go to this concert, and it's a really intimate concert. 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Those are the best experiences ever. What'd you do this weekend? Tell me all about it. I want to hear your stories. 351-94-94.
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Taylor Swift, here on Mix 94.5. She was seen recently at the NBA Eastern Conference with Mr. Travis. He got massive cheers as he chugged a beer. You know, just typical guy things. Coming up next, it's Celebrity Buzz on Mix 94.5.

0: What's up? It's Callie. You're listening to Mix 94.5. And it's time for The Buzz. Coming up, the American Music Awards. We'll do a roundup. See who won there. It was like swim. We're going to be swimming a lot this summer. But the Memorial Weekend box office was a good one to Mandalorian and Grogu, the Star Wars spinoff. It opened at $100 million domestically, and it got $163 globally. So that's pretty good. Michael is still going strong at $20 million this weekend. I think it's getting close to $800 million globally, which is insane. But people want to know, is Star Wars still a cinematic property? The box office analysis believes that it's too soon to tell. They suggest the second weekend will better indicate if this is appealing to fans of the series or if it's also a breakout among families. Did you see it? Are you going to see it? Text or call me, 351-9494. Billy Idol closed out the American Music Awards. He still got it, of course. He did a performance of Dancing with Myself. Congratulations to some of the winners, because BTS opened the show. They did a pre-taped performance to Hooligan off their newest album. And congratulations, they won Artist of the Year and Song of the Summer. Okay, BTS coming back strong. Cat's Eye won New Artist of the Year. And guess who got Best Male Pop Artist? Our boy, Justin Bieber. Sabrina Carpenter went home with Best Female Pop Artist. And she also won Album of the Year and Best Pop Album for Man's Best Friend. And I'm so excited to say Golden did take something home. K-pop Demon Hunters won Song of the Year. We already knew that it won Song of the Year. None of us can, so we can't stop singing. Gonna be Golden.
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3: Good morning, everyone. It is Tuesday, the Tuesday after the Memorial Day weekend. Hopefully you had a nice, relaxing weekend. Let's get a look at your forecast for the next couple of days. Today features a partly to mostly cloudy sky, high temperature in the low to mid-80s. Then by tonight, we'll have a 30% chance for a few showers with a low temperature of 63.
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Mix 94.5. Good morning. It's Callie. Happy Tuesday. Thanks for hanging out with me. Listen, it is Tuesday, not Monday. I know it feels like it. And it's hard to get back into things after a three-day weekend. So let's do it slow. Let's do it right. Trivia coming up next here on Mix 94.5. This is While We Wait.

0: Mix 94.5. Good morning. It's Callie, and it's time for trivia. It's a Tuesday after Memorial Day weekend. We need trivia to help us get through. So today's question, give me a call at 351-9494 as soon as you think you know the answer. Today's question, yesterday I went to the St. Louis Zoo, spur of the moment. I just really needed something to make me smile, and animals make me smile. So we went to the zoo, and it inspired today's trivia question. Today's question, you can now see five of these at the St. Louis Zoo. What are they? You can now see five of these at the St. Louis Zoo. What do you think they are? Give me a text or call. 351-9494. One more time. You can now see five of these at the St. Louis Zoo. What is your guess? Give me a text or a call. 351-9494. Good luck.
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2: Good morning, I'm Elizabeth Hess with your Shane Beta Today News headlines. Fans lined up for hours outside the Orpheum after Phoebe Bridgers announced a same-day pop-up concert in Champaign. Wristbands sold out quickly as crowds packed the plaza on Memorial Day. Authorities investigated several separate gun-related incidents across Champaign over the holiday weekend. Police say officers increased patrols while investigators worked to determine whether any of the cases were connected. Emergency crews responded after a tractor struck a utility pole in Pisodum, causing the pole to break in half. Utility workers spent hours restoring service and clearing the roadway. Traffic slowed in Champaign after a vehicle struck a construction barrier near an active road project on I-74 yesterday. Officials say no major injuries were reported. And a Champaign high school celebrated graduating seniors during a fine arts signing event recognizing students pursuing arts programs and creative careers after graduation. For full stories from these headlines, download our app. It's always local, always free. In the Champaign Today newsroom, I'm Elizabeth Hess.
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0: 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It's Callie and Company, and we're playing trivia. Your chance at $25 to Baxter's American Grill in Champaign. Today's question, inspired by my trip to the zoo yesterday, I found a lot of great facts that I didn't know before. Every time I go, I feel like I learn them and then I forget them. But I was just excited. So this is less of a fact and more of, well, this is a fact. It's definitely a fact. It's real. but it's very specific to the animals at the zoo. You can now see 5 of these at the St. Louis Zoo. What are they? You can now see 5 of these at the St. Louis Zoo. What do you think they are? 351-9494. 714 texted us. They said elephants. It's not the elephants. It's not the elephants. Ooh, we got a sloth. Is it the sloths? It's not the sloths. I went to see the sloth. I didn't even see the sloths yesterday. I was a little sad. I think we actually skipped it because it was kind of hot inside. And I think the sloths were inside. So we avoided the inside areas. We got a text from 309. They said the tiger. Ooh, they said, actually, they sent every animal possible. JK, they said giraffe, lions, and tiger. It's none of those. One guess at a time. Today's question. You can now see 5 of these at the St. Louis Zoo. What do you think they are? They're babies. I'll tell you that. They're babies. That's your hint. You can now see 5 of these at the St. Louis Zoo. What do you think they are? Good morning, Nancy and Muhammad. What do you think they are?
1: I think they had 5 animal births.
0: Animal births? It's a specific animal.
1: Was it monkey?
0: It's not monkeys.
1: Aww.
0: All right.
1: Okay, thanks.
0: Try again, Nancy. Now, I'm sure they've had plenty of animal births recently, but specifically, what I'm looking for today, you can now see 5 of these at the St. Louis Zoo. They're just over a year old. What do you think they are? 351-9494.

0: Mix 94.5. Good morning. It's Callie and Company, and we are playing trivia as we do every single day, except for this is inspired by my random trip yesterday. I needed to go to the zoo. I needed to see some animals to make me happy. Life's been rough. It is what it is. So today's question for your chance at $25 to Baxter's American Grill and Champagne. You can now see five of these at the St. Louis Zoo, and they're just over a year old. What do you think they are? Call or text me 351-9494. Thanks for all the calls and texts this morning. Lots of great answers. And there's probably a ton of little babies at the zoo, but you can now see five of these. They were born just a little over a year ago. What do you think they are? 351-9494. We got a text from 372. They said red pandas. Ooh, it's not the red pandas. I didn't even see the red pandas. I wish I would have seen them. A couple texts for red pandas, actually. Kangaroos. It's not the kangaroos. The kangaroos are so cute. We waited like 10 minutes to see them hop. And then finally I walked away and Desi's like, he's hopping. It's not the, wrong button. It's not the hippos. It's not the penguins. Someone said wolves. Ooh, it's not wolves. And we got a text. We got a text from Amanda in Urbana at 7:22 a.m. with the correct answer. She said the cheetahs. Cheetah cubs. It was. It was the cheetah cubs, the cheetah sisters. And we saw them yesterday in a little cuddle pile. They were all cuddled up. They were like in a circle laying on each other. It honestly looked like the cat pile at my house. They were so cute. They were born May 5th of last year. And they really are just acting like little babies right now. Just lovey and dovey. They're kind of getting integrated into the zoo and being around the visitors. So congratulations, Amanda and Urbana, for you just won 20.
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Kix 94.5, good morning. It's Callie hanging out with you. Coming up next, a great deal, especially if you're traveling to Tennessee for a holiday or a vacation this year. I got a good deal for you that you're definitely going to want to snag before you get down there coming up next. First, here's Lizzo. I'm

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It's Callie. You're listening to Mix at 94.5. 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

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Well, Callie is going to try something coming up next. It's Callie and Company on Mix 94.5, and I've got the perfect treat. Now, this is called an Oreo, but I don't know if it's really an Oreo. We'll settle the debate coming up next. I'm trying a specific type of Oreo, and I'm not quite sure if it's an Oreo. We'll see coming up next. First, here's Miley Cyrus on Mix 94.5.

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You're listening to Callie and Company here on Mix 94.5. And today we are trying a new, here's the ASMR, a new Oreo. It's the Oreo limited edition. Ooh, limited edition. It's the firecracker pop. I'm a little worried about this one. It has blue raspberry, lemon, cherry flavor cream. So this is a vanilla Oreo. I don't consider that an Oreo. I just don't. I consider that like a vanilla sandwich cookie. Oreos to me have to be chocolate. It's just a psychological thing, not a literal thing. I know it's an Oreo. It's a limited edition firecracker. So it's kind of like the Bomb Pop. Ooh, I just opened them up. This is a fresh pack. Thanks, Doug. Whoa, this literally smells like a popsicle. This doesn't smell like a cookie. It smells like a popsicle. They're really cute. It has the red, and the white. Here. I'm making a TikTok right now. Follow us, Mix945. See you. Look at that. It's pretty cool. So I opened it up just to kind of get a little look. And it's like, it's cool. It's like swirls almost. It's like a blue swirl, a red swirl, and a white swirl. So let me go ahead and just try it.

0: just like the Bomb Pop popsicles. How do they do that? How do they make it kind of good? I didn't think this would be good. Hmm. It's actually pretty good. That's a good Oreo. I didn't think I was going to like these. My prediction was it was going to be a down vote for me. But these are actually pretty good. I would say probably a 6.5 out of 10. But like delicious enough that I'm going to eat the entire cookie. Okay? This is a cookie you could eat without milk. You know? It's more fruity than it is cookie. It's kind of like eating a tart. Maybe? Yeah, like a tart. One of those little tart cookies? Not gonna lie, it's pretty good. This is perfect for summer. It's the Oreo limited edition, the Firecracker Pop. Want to see what they look like? Check it out. Check it out on TikTok. Mix945. 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
2: Good morning, everyone, and happy Tuesday to you all. Hopefully you were able to have a nice weekend and a good Memorial Day yesterday. Let's get a look at your forecast here for the rest of the week. Today we'll feature partly to mostly cloudy skies, a high temperature of 83 degrees. Then tonight we'll just see a partly cloudy sky as low temperatures drop down to the low to mid-60s. And then tomorrow, maybe a few showers possible in the first half.
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Mix 94.5, good morning. It's Callie and Company, and I did not get to see Phoebe Bridgers. I saw the post on Instagram, and I was wondering who's going to get to see this? Who's going? Well, luckily, my friend Allie, we went to college together. We met in college. I noticed on her Instagram that she experienced the full experience of hearing about Phoebe Bridgers, the pop-up show, standing in line for tickets, and then coming back for the intimate show. So we're going to talk to her next to find out what it was like. You're listening to Callie and Company here on Mix 94.5.

0: Good morning. You're listening to Callie and Company here on Mix 94.5. And yesterday was a random pop-up show, very spur of the moment, caught some of us off guard, but not everybody. There were some lucky Champaign residents who made it to the Orpheum in time for a pop-up show from Phoebe Bridgers. And we've got a listener on the line, Allie. Good morning, Allie. Where are you calling from?
1: Good morning, Callie. I am currently in Champaign, headed to work. Excited to talk to you.
0: Hey, I'm excited too. Thank you for calling me this morning. Allie's a good friend. We met in college, and I saw that you experienced the entire experience of this Phoebe Bridgers pop-up show in Champaign. Can you tell us about it? How did you find out about it?
1: Yes, it was. I would have missed it, like most people. It came out of nowhere. It posted on socials. Briefly, I don't even know, but a friend in Little Rock, Arkansas, who I know, is like, hey, do you like Phoebe? And I said, yes, but I can't go today, but let me swing by the Orpheum and just see how many people are there as an avid concert goer. I was like, oh, let's just see. And I thought maybe 75, 100. I was like, oh, okay. So I parked my car and I sat down, and that was about 8:30, 8:45 in the morning.
0: Wow.
1: So I had a cup of coffee with me, thank goodness, and I parked and I sat down in line, and I just sat in line, and doors opened at noon. So we knew that doors and wristbands were being given out, and that's what people were waiting in line for. So I officially ended with wristband number 101. I don't know the final number, but I think around 300, 350 got in. This is one of her bigger shows that she's doing. She's doing pop-ups across America and like playing new songs, and it's a super intimate set, which is really, really cool. And this is one of her bigger shows in Champaign, Illinois, which is crazy.
0: What made you switch? What made your mind change?
1: I think knowing it's like, this is a pop-up. Not a lot of people know about it. I have a great spot in line. I'm not doing too much today. And even if I was, it's like, oh, this is so much more worth it to experience Phoebe in Champaign.
0: Now let's talk about the concert. So you got your wristband, your 101. That seems like lucky for some reason. When did the concert start?
1: Yes. So we had to be back at 4 o'clock to start lining back up in numerical order, which is great. So we got our wristbands about noon. Tickets were $55, which again, in this blue dot epidemic that is concert going, $55 is such a steal, especially for Phoebe. And so we got back at 4, stood in line, and then doors opened at 5, and that's when we bought the tickets. They checked your wristbands. If it looked like it had been tampered with, they were cutting wristbands and sending people home. They were really trying for scalpers not to be able to get into the venue. Once we were in the venue, we had to put our phones in yonder pouches, which are those concert, like no cell phone policy kind of concerts, no Apple Watches, no Meta glasses, no cell phones. So I just left mine in the car. It was fine. I had mine while I was waiting in line, and then I just ditched it in the car. And I had a watch, and I was the keeper of the time because nobody knew what time it was. And so every 15 minutes, we knew she was going on at 7, but the 5 to 7, we were all just sitting there being able to be present. And so that added to the concert experience. No cell phones, sitting. So we walk in and we all sit down. I'm like, oh, this is kind of normal. Like some people stand, some people sit for concerts during the waiting period. And then all of a sudden, about 15 minutes till, a couple people in the front row start standing and they get booed. We sat the whole concert on the floor, which was so great. I loved it. She performed just her, a guitar player and a piano player. She sat on a couch. It was super intimate acoustic set, and it was amazing.
0: That sounds like, you know, you're just sitting around with your buddies.
1: Yes.
0: Oh, what a cool experience. You know, usually everyone's on their phone taking videos. What was that difference?
1: Exactly. I think one, it took away the anxiety for me as a concert goer. I want to get the picture. I want to get the video. I rewatch them. I kind of black out at concerts sometimes. I don't remember what they played, but I know I was there. But also, without having cell phones, I get to just meet people in line. I got to sit next to some girls I met in line, chat with them, get to know each other, and everybody was talking. People were playing card games. They were doing little hand games like when we were kids, and it was just all of us being present together right before experiencing music and an acoustic set. And so it was just the best. It took away, anxiety for me, and just, I loved it so much.
0: Well, I'm so happy that you got to experience this. Now you have some bragging rights.
1: Yes, absolutely.
0: That's awesome. What was your mood walking out of that venue?
1: I think for me, I was just in awe. Like, absolutely cried. I'm a feeler. I feel the music. And she played some new songs and some old ones. One of her most popular ones is I Know the End, and there is a scream at the end, and she's like, I'm feeling kind of sick, so you guys have to do it with me, which she asks every concert to do the scream. And again, sitting on the floor, no cell phones, we just erupt in this feral scream, and then it's over, and she signs a piece of merch for every single fan. And again, this is one of her bigger venues on this tour that she's doing. And so she went through and signed a piece of merch for 350 people. And so walking out, the sun was setting. I got to go home by 8:30 p.m., which I love. And I was like, that was probably one of the best experiences of my life. And so I just really enjoyed it. I'm so thankful that she came to Champaign. Aww. Champaign is such a cool place with cool people. And so it was very, very enjoyable.
0: Oh, that is the best. And I love, thank you for sharing your experience. You let us have a bit of that experience this morning for those that missed it. Allie, that sounds like an incredible experience. And shout out to Phoebe, because it sounds like that experience was impactful beyond the music. You know, it started with waiting in line. You were already building connections. That's incredible.
1: Absolutely.
0: Oh, well, Allie, you have a great week now that you got a concert in. And
1: right.
0: Thank you for calling us.
1: We'll take it. Alrighty, Kelly. Take care. Thank you so much.
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3: Good morning, I'm Elizabeth Hess with your Shambana Today news headlines. Champaign police investigated a Friday night shooting on West Bradley Avenue. Officers found a 30-year-old man suffering from a non-life-threatening gunshot wound after reports of gunfire in a neighborhood gathering. The victim was treated on scene and taken to a local hospital in stable condition. No arrests have been made. Police asked nearby residents to check security camera footage. Rosecrans Behavioral Health opened a new urgent care center in Champaign aimed at expanding mental health crisis services in central Illinois. Officials say the facility provided walk-in support for behavioral health emergencies, and it will help reduce pressure on hospital emergency rooms across the region. The village of Rantoul invited residents to its annual Memorial Day ceremony at the Veterans Memorial inside Rantoul Family Sports Complex. Organizers say the event honored military service members and included remarks from community leaders and veterans. And Urbana's Crystal Lake Park hosted its Candlelight Serenade Friday night. The community event featured live jazz music, paddle boat rides, and outdoor seating along the lakefront. 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In the Champaign Today newsroom, I'm Elizabeth Hess.
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It's Callie. You're listening to Mix 94.5. And coming up next, I got to give a little shout out. Shout out to two local business owners who are getting an incredible recognition. I'll tell you all about it coming up next. Thanks to Champagne Today.

0: Callie. You're listening to Mix 94.5. Good morning and happy Tuesday. I hope you had a good Memorial Day weekend and you're getting back to things. We're here for you. Whether you want to chat with us or not, or you just want the music, your call. Well, I just wanted to share this incredible story, local story. Art Mart, the co-owners, have been named Parkland College's Foundation's 2026 Entrepreneurs of the Year. Congratulations to Linda Davis and Courtney McKay. They're co-owners of Art Mart, and they're being recognized for their longstanding leadership and contributions in the Champaign-Urbana business community. So I've only been here for 4.5 years, and one of the things I love is Art Mart. I love hearing all the stories. So many people are connected to Art Mart in such beautiful ways, whether they worked there in high school or in college, or they remember whenever it first came about. They began, so this is what is really cool. Art Mart was established in 1958, and it's been around for a really long time, 60 years? And it's recognized as Champaign-Urbana's oldest woman-owned business in Champaign County. It has grown into a well-known local destination. 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And I love the cafe. I love getting a little drink. I love getting me a little, Desi likes the, what are they called? The cheese danishes, and I always get myself a croissant, classic croissant. They're delicious. You can find new wines. Whenever I want to find something new, I go there. And I also love the tea cookies. If you're a guest at my house or I've been to your house, I've probably brought some tea cookies or some little treats. So I hope that you find a way to enjoy. What a special little shop that we have. Every time I go in there, I see someone I love, see a smiling face. It just brings a lot of just excitement. So they are being recognized. They'll be recognized at a reception. This will be happening, I believe it is in June. I believe June 3rd at the iHotel and Conference Center in Champaign. So that's coming up soon. They'll have a reception at 5, followed by dinner, a special little night to recognize entrepreneurs who demonstrate leadership and initiative and perseverance and a commitment to strengthening our local economy and workforce. If you want to read what I...
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2: They say the holy water's watered down, and this town's lost its faith. 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Oh my, my, oh my, my love, I take one look at you, you're taking me out.

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Coming up next in The Buzz, an American Music Award roundup. BTS bringing it home, and also some box office news. Will the Star Wars spinoffs continue in theaters, or will they move to streaming? We'll continue the discussion coming up next in The Buzz.

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0: What's up? It's Callie. You're listening to Mix 94.5, and it's time for The Buzz. Coming up, the American Music Awards. We'll do a roundup, see who won there. It was like swim. We're going to be swimming a lot this summer. But the Memorial Weekend box office was a good one to Mandalorian and Grogu, the Star Wars spinoff. It opened at $100 million domestically, and it got $163 globally. So that's pretty good. Michael is still going strong at $20 million this weekend. I think it's getting close to $800 million globally, which is insane. But people want to know, is Star Wars still a cinematic property? The box office analysis believes that it's too soon to tell. They suggest the second weekend will better indicate if this is appealing to fans of the series or if it's also a breakout among families. Did you see it? Are you going to see it? Text or call me, 351-9494. Billy Idol closed out the American Music Awards. He still got it, of course. He did a performance of Dancing with Myself. Congratulations to some of the winners, because BTS opened the show. They did a pre-taped performance to Hooligan off their newest album. And congratulations, they won Artist of the Year and Song of the Summer. Okay, BTS, coming back strong. Cat's Eye won New Artist of the Year. And guess who got Best Male Pop Artist? Our boy, Justin Bieber. Sabrina Carpenter went home with Best Female Pop Artist. And she also won Album of the Year and Best Pop Album for Man's Best Friend. And I'm so excited to say Golden did take something home. K-Pop Demon Hunters won Song of the Year. We already knew that it won the song.
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And I just bit my tongue. 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It's time for What's Up Locally, thanks to Shambana Today. 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It's called Races. 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It's their annual fundraiser happening at Riggs Beer Company. And there are a few ways that you can actually participate if you don't already have your tickets. Tickets can be purchased online. 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But you can also participate in their online silent auction. So they're doing it in person and online. Everyone can participate. Every single dollar goes to their mission.

services free to those who are survivors of sexual assault, adults and children. We're talking counseling, education services, legal court advocacy, and support along the way. So many things that there are so many ways that races can show up for individuals who are survivors. They have a 24-hour hotline service. They have emergency advocacy, legal assistance, and they even do prevention education, which impacts keeping our community healthy and safe, and letting people know that, one, the resources are available, and of course, teaching and garnering a community where people don't want to hurt each other in this way. And

0: 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They're having a community event. This is a light night. This is a night to be in community, to just show up, be together. There's going to be music bingo. This is going to be a fun night, okay? It's going to be music bingo, of course, beer, food. It's a great night to just be in community and show survivors that, hey, we're here for you. So if you want to learn more and get all the details to be a part of this night in some way or the other, even if it's virtually, check things out at shambanatoday.com.
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0: Libby Rodrigo here on Mix 94.5, Drop Dead, off her most recent album. It's Callie. And do you agree with me? Is Love's travel stop like the Buc-ee's of Illinois? You know, because we don't have a Buc-ee's in Illinois. But Buc-ee's is a great gas station in the Midwest. But what about Love's? I feel like Love's is the Illinois Buc-ee's.
1: As

0: Chainsmokers here on Mix 94.5. Hopefully you're not suffering the Chainsmoker cough from this weekend, because it was a long weekend, you know? You might have got caught up, you know, talking to friends outside the bar. We understand. Just drink some tea. It's Callie, and I'll be here with you until 10. I'm about to head out. Doug's coming in next. But before I leave, I wanted to say, make sure you're following us on socials, Mix 94.5. This week, I've got some teases on what Champagne Adele will be revealed on Thursday. It's a good one, y'all. I'm excited. I know, I'm already like, I wish I could get this deal, because I would get one for every single graduate in my life. It, honestly, it's just the perfect thing to put in the card, put in the gift basket, whatever you want. But make sure you're following us on socials, Mix 94.5. You can see teases of that reveal. Get excited. I know I'm excited. It's a good deal. These deals are always half price, which we do have a few waiting for you on our on the website, champagneanddeals.com. 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So if you're planning on going there this summer, go ahead and get the deal now so that you're already hooked up and you don't have to buy them last minute and you're going to have to buy them full price. 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It's two admissions into the aquarium plus two attractions. 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And make sure you have a good week today. I'm wishing you a good week this week. Make sure you waste time on social media just in case another pop-up show gets announced. I'm a little sad. I'm chronically online. And I saw the Phoebe Bridgers poster, and it didn't quite register that this was like a limited time, what, like first come, first serve. And we went down to St. Louis, or I would have stayed. I would have stayed in town. I would have got my booty in line, but I didn't. But that's what's so special about Champagne, is it's just full of life and experiences and music and people. So make sure you stay connected. 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

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It's Doug. And up next, not only have we unofficially started summer, but it feels like one season never ends. We'll get into that next. 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

0: So, yes, we have unofficially kicked off summer season. However, doesn't it feel like construction season never, ever ends? It's Mix 94.5. It's Doug. I was doing a little research because, according to IDOT, the construction on I-74 from Neal to basically Cunningham will be under construction until October. Now, that's if everything goes well. And the construction over on Rising Road is going to happen until December. Again, this is if everything goes well. And it seems to me these things never go according to plan, right? So here's my question. What road around town feels permanently under construction? Like, it feels like it's never done. 74 feels that way to me, 100%. But what about more internally to see you? What road around town feels permanently under construction?
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Okay. Stay with me on this one. I just had an idea. I don't know if it's a good one, but I just had an idea. I'm going to have to get your input on whether I should even bother moving forward with this idea. But I got to be honest, I'm kind of excited about it. But I will need your input. All right, we'll get to that next. Taylor Swift right now. It's Elizabeth Taylor. We're Mix 94.5.

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0: All right. I need your help on this one. Okay? It's Mix 94.5. It's Doug. I've been doing some thinking, which I know usually ends up in weird territory. But I was thinking about every morning, 7:20, Callie does the Morning Mix Trivia, right? Ask you a question, you give the answer, you're a winner. I was thinking, what if during the noon hour, I did something like that, but instead of asking you a trivia question, I give you the answer and then you call in with the right question. Right? Does that work? Does that work? Like, because you might already know the answer if I ask you a question, but if I tell you the answer, you have to give me the right question. Right? Say, I would say, if we did, I'd be like, binoculars. And then you would have to call and give me the right trivia question. Now, I'd have to make sure it was the answer. But anyway, details are unimportant. I think this could work. If you think this could work, just text me, 351-9494, and let me know.
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It's after 11 on Tuesday, which means we have reached a weird point in our day because, not just our day, but our week. Because if you were off yesterday, it feels like a Monday, but it's Tuesday and it's not lunch yet. So what we're going to do next, we're going to distract ourselves with choices. That is next with This or That Bruno Mars right now. I Just Might. 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

0: watching you. And maybe they are, maybe they aren't. I don't know. Doesn't matter whether they are or not. You feel that way. So what are you choosing? This, always feel like someone's following you. Or that, always feel like someone's watching you. Let me know. It's this or that. And I gotta be honest, neither one's appealing, but I think I know what I'm doing. We'll get into it next. So what are you choosing? This, always feel like someone's watching you? No, always feel like someone's following you. Or
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0: Going through this or that, it's Mix 94.5, it's Doug. Our choices today for this or that are this, you always feel like someone is following you, or that, you always feel like someone is watching you. And you only get to choose one. You don't get to say both, you don't get to say neither. And Danielle already texted in and said, trying to choose between these two is more stressful than either one of them. Okay. I'm sorry I made this so stressful. So let me know what you're choosing, this or that. Right now, this is Dasha, not at the party on Mix 94.5.
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1: They say the holy water's watered down, and this town's lost its faith. Our colors will fade eventually, so if our time is running out, day after day, we'll make the mundane a masterpiece. Oh my, my, oh my, my love, I take one look at you, you're taking me out.

0: going back.
1: Apparently, I caused a lot of stress in folks with this or that today. It's Mix 94.5. It's Doug. Ashley texted in. Oh, by the way, here's your choice for this or that, in case you forgot. This, you always feel like someone's following you. They could be, they could not be. You don't know. You just feel like they are following you. Or that, you always feel like someone is watching you. You don't know. Maybe they are, maybe they aren't. Right? Ashley texted in with watching. At least I can't hear footsteps. Okay. Oh, I see what you're saying. Okay. So if you felt like someone was following you, but you could hear footsteps, then you would think for sure. I get it, Ashley. At first, I didn't get it. I didn't understand that. Mark texted in and said, watching, following me would destroy my nerves. Okay. So let me just say, I apologize for today's this or that. Apparently, the question itself was way too stressful. And now I feel like people are watching me.
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This community has got so many cool things going on and so many events, big and small, that I absolutely love. We're going to get into one of those smaller but cool events that's coming up very soon and I think is awesome. We'll talk about it next in a little bit of awesome. Right now, we're risking it all. It's Bruno Mars on Mix 94.5. 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
1: I feel great, man.
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If you watched the American Music Awards this Sunday, then you saw this guy perform this song live. This is Mr. Teddy Swims. It's Mr. Know-It-All right here on Mix 94.5 here in the Troutman Real Estate Studio.

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0: This is yet another National Fill in the Blank Day that you can low-key celebrate at work. It's Mix 94.5. It's Doug. And look, I know maybe you're wrapping up your lunch hour. You could totally do this and celebrate after lunch today, because today it's National Paper Airplane Day. Yeah, National Paper Airplane Day. Now, when I was a kid, I was folding airplanes. Amazing. I thought I was an engineer, you know? I thought I'd have these new ideas. Do an extra fold here, an extra bend there. And thought, this is going to be a rocket. And boom, right into the ground. Right? So here's my question. A, do you have a signature paper airplane design? And B, do you even know how to fold a paper airplane? Let me know. 351-9494. If you have a secret to it, let me know. I would really like to do paper airplanes better. Don't ask why. I just... Look, sometimes life goals don't need to be gigantic. That's just one of mine. Let me know.
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1: So it is National Paper Airplane Day, and I asked you to send me your tricks, and more than one person texted me to say, hey, just watch a YouTube video. Hey, I have, and guess what? I can't replicate what they're doing in those videos. 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And by the time I'm done, I may as well wad up a piece of paper and throw it and go farther. It's Mix 94.5. 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

All right, we're moving on from paper airplanes. All right, I've resigned myself to the fact that I'm just not going to be good at it, and I'll have to, you know, be happy with what I can do. Right, it's Mix 94.5. It's Doug. However, today is another fill in the blank holiday. It's World Dracula Day. All right, now vampires, I'm a little more into than paper airplanes. Right. I think vampires are one of the coolest and weirdest and possibly overdone for a minute. I think zombies have taken over in pop culture right now. But here's my question, right? We're going with traditional vampires. We're going with Dracula vampires, right? Dracula, not sparkly in the sun ones, Dracula ones. Because I want to know, because I'm having a hard time coming up with, if Dracula lived right here in CU, don't worry about whether it makes sense. If Dracula lived here in CU, where would he hang out or where would he live? Let me know. 351-9494 because

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talking about Dracula because it's World Dracula Day. It's Mix 94.5. It's Doug. And I'm trying to figure out if Dracula lived here in CU, where would he be hanging out? Let me know. And I should have thought of this one first, and I didn't. Danny texted in. She said the Virginia Theater has vampire Dracula energy.

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Also, Jenna texted, any old campus building for sure. Both of those are fair. Here's Billie Eilish.

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I tell you what, $2,000 for dad this Father's Day would be great because dads are hard enough to shop for. 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

0: Let me just say, as we come off Memorial Day, the unofficial start to summer, it is also another unofficial start to a season. It's Mix 94.5. It's Doug. It is also unofficial fireworks season. Or as I call it in my house, where's Wallace? In the bathroom? Got it. My dog hates fireworks. Right? Does not like fireworks. Doesn't like thunder. Likes thunder less than fireworks, but not a fan of fireworks. And of course, I live out in the boondocks, right? I live in a very rural area, which means not only do people use fireworks early and often, they don't use little ones. No. We have big ones, booming ones, ones you can feel in your feet, even inside your house. And my dog hates it. So while I appreciate it, do me a favor. If you're in a rural area and you're doing fireworks, I'm not going to yuck your yum. But do me a favor, after 11 p.m., maybe don't, right? Maybe don't do that. And because it's hard enough on my dog when I'm not already in bed, but when he's freaking out and then I wake up and his face is looking right at me and he's panting hard like, Dad. I would rather not. All right? So welcome to fireworks season. But just, you know, if you're living in rural areas, maybe do me personally a favor. Do them before 11. That's all I'm asking. 11 p.m. That's all I ask.
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0: dance all night.
1: Well, how are we feeling after a long weekend? We're here. It's already Tuesday, so that's something. It's Mix 94.5. My name is Mandy, and thanks for being here.
2: They say the holy water's watered down, and this town's lost its faith. Our colors will fade eventually, so if our time is running out, day after day, we'll make the mundane a masterpiece. Oh my, my, oh my, my love, I take one look at you, you're taking me out.

0: So between the hours of 1 and 3, that is when you get your midday slump. It's because of our natural circadian dip in alertness, because we ate lunch and blood sugar fluctuations. So if you are sleepy, less focused, especially since we are coming off of a long weekend, good news for you. I've got plenty of music to play.
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Travis Kelce, Taylor Swift went to a Cavs game. They sat courtside. Of course they did. My question is, why did Travis Kelce's seat look so tiny? 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

0: I heard rumblings, and I think it's finally true that we can take out our summer attire and know that we can continue to wear it. I mean, we might have to toss on a hoodie now and then. But the unofficial start of summer, even though meteorological summer doesn't start until June 21st, I mean, we always kick it off on Memorial Day weekend, right? And we're in the 80s and upper 70s for the foreseeable future. So, okay, cute summer clothes officially busted out of the closet. It's Mandy. It's Mix 94.5. On the way with Somber and Ariana Grande next.
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You can't complain about that. Now, can he? 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One runner-up going to win $500 for Dad by texting the word DAD to 217-351-9494. 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

0: Well, did you take advantage of the pools that opened up? You've got Shalom Aquatic Center that opened up over the weekend and will be open through Labor Day. And especially since it's going to be kind of warm for, well, as far as I can see in the forecast, and mostly sunny, we're not going to have too many storms roll through. And this seems like the perfect, hey, kids are getting antsy, let's go to the pool.
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walls as far as the eye can see. You don't even need to drive to different spots. You just kind of walk there. All right. You got my attention. It's coming up next on Mix 94.5 with Harry Styles.

0: Well, this is very cool. The Village of Muhammad is hosting community-wide garage sales, and it is coming up this weekend, the 28th, the 29th, and the 30th. So, get household items, furniture, clothing, collectibles, toys, sporting goods, and more. More than 100 garage sales. So you'll have a sale guide of participating locations that has been posted, and then you could get printed copies at the Muhammad Public Library as well. So you can, I mean, just like park your car and choop. That's the sound of you walking to different garage sales before you need to move the car, and then choop, walk to different ones. 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Mandy, it's Mix 94.5. Let's do some Lizzo and Billie Eilish next.
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I know, it's tough coming back from a three-day weekend. But the good news is, being just after 4 o'clock, it's like, poof, I can see the end. It's in sight. And we got the music to keep you going.

0: You want a quick, easy supper, something you don't need to worry about? Good news. The new Meza House Mediterranean restaurant and cafe is now open. So you've got all of your Mediterranean classics, fresh salads, pitas made to order. And I am here for it. I love Mediterranean food. And I love something that is easy and fresh like this. And you don't need to worry about what you're going to do for dinner. It's open on Church Street in Champaign. You know, I love to tell you about the new places to go eat food. I wouldn't say I'm necessarily a foodie, but I do love to eat food. It's Mandy. It's Mix 94.5. 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
2: Good afternoon. I'm Elizabeth Hess with your Shambana Today News headlines. Champaign police are investigating a series of weekend shootings. Officials say multiple scenes are being reviewed, and detectives are asking residents with video or information to come forward. Law enforcement agencies across Champaign-Urbana increased patrols over the holiday weekend. The campaign focused on seatbelt use, speeding, and impaired driving prevention. Community leaders joined state officials, including Governor J.B. Pritzker, on Sangamon Drive in Champaign today for a groundbreaking on a new inclusive playground designed for children of all abilities. The Danville Fire Department announced upcoming live fire training for recruits. Officials say the controlled exercise will simulate real emergencies under safety regulations. And local health providers in Champaign-Urbana are expanding access to crisis mental health care services, aiming to reduce wait times for emergency support. For full stories from these headlines and more,
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1: Temperatures get into the 60s for tonight for lows with more cloud cover and then rain chances before dawn. That'll continue into the daylight hours for our Wednesday with temperatures getting...
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1: Into the 70s and 80s for highs, scattered showers and thunder showers for the day. I'm WCIA 3 meteorologist Adam Sherwinski.
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1: They say the holy water's watered down, and this town's lost its faith. Our colors will fade eventually, so if our time is running out, day after day, we'll make the mundane a masterpiece. Oh my, oh my love, I take one look at you, you're taking me out.

0: is fun if you're not too exhausted from your Memorial Day weekend. You got a couple of fun things you can check out tonight, including Race's 55th anniversary that's happening at Riggs Beer Company. It's an annual event that brings people together in support of survivor services, prevention, healing, and community care. So that's happening beginning at 6 o'clock tonight at Riggs Beer Company. And you've also got Broad Comedy's open mic night to get your chuckles out at Rose Bowl Tavern. Too late to sign up, but you can go ha ha ha ha ha and then know that if you're feeling like I could do this, then that goes on. It's something you can sign up for. I could never. Like, whoever has the gall to get up there and do it, like, good for you. That's a lot. I do like to go support, but I don't think I would be very good at it. It's Mix 94.5 Ed Sheeran, Tame Impala next.
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Happy World Redhead Day, which I did hear is a gene that's like coming back, so we might be seeing more redheads in the world. Anyway, there's a really cool competition going on today. That's coming up next. It's Mix 94.5.

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0: Happy National World Redhead Day and a celebration. Wendy's, whose logo is famously a red-headed gal, held a lookalike contest today in New York City, where fans were encouraged to show up as their best version of Wendy, with one winner ultimately taking home hamburgers for a year. So that's fun. And honestly, I can't believe that they haven't done that before. Mandy, it's Mix 94.5. Hang on for Stomper and Olivia Dean next.
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2: Good afternoon. I'm Elizabeth Hess with your Champaign Today News Update. Local health providers in Champaign-Urbana are expanding access to mental health and crisis care services in response to growing demand. Officials say newer, expanded facilities are aimed at reducing emergency room overcrowding. The initiative includes additional staffing, expanded walk-in availability, and coordination with local emergency responders. Champaign police are warning residents about a rise in phone scams involving individuals impersonating law enforcement officers. Officials say callers are telling victims they have outstanding warrants and demanding immediate payment to avoid arrest. Police emphasize that legitimate law enforcement agencies will never request payment over the phone. Residents are urged to hang up immediately, avoid sharing personal information, and report suspicious calls to authorities so investigations can track scam activity. And some Champaign residents may notice temporary brown or discolored water coming from taps due to sediment being stirred up in local water lines. Utility officials say this can happen during periods of increased water use or maintenance activity in the distribution system. Officials say the water is generally safe and should clear on its own within a few hours. For further details on these headlines and more, download our app. It's always local, always free. From the Champaign Today Newsroom, I'm Elizabeth Hess.
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Somber winning an AMA for that award last night. He actually took home quite a few AMAs and had one heck of a performance. Excuse my harsh language. 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
2: Temperatures get into the 60s for tonight for lows with more cloud cover and then rain chances before dawn. That'll continue into the daylight hours for our Wednesday with temperatures getting into the 70s and 80s for highs, scattered showers and thunder showers for the day. I'm WCIA 3 meteorologist Adam Sherwinski.
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0: Okay, can we talk about the Pussycat Dolls reuniting on the AMAs last night? They famously, you know, came back, reunited, all the things, three of them. I think there were like five or six in the beginning. I only recognize Nicole Scherzinger. I'm not even going to lie to you about it. And I had to look it up to see how old she is because the high kicks and the dropping it low, I mean, she was going hard. 47. She's 47. And I was like, just looking at that, my knees hurt. Anyway, it was a pretty good performance, I thought. Overall, I thought the AMAs were like, meh. Usually, there's more performances. I felt like they were less this year. What say you about that? It's Mandy. It's Mix 94.5. Let's do Chappell Roan and Olivia Dean next.
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literally no surprise that Huntrix took home an award last night for this song. That world tour, the global tour that Netflix is going to do for K-pop Demon Hunters, that's going to be something. I'm waiting for the details on that. 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

0: I don't know about you, but as soon as I get home, I am greeted by my fur babies, to which I tell them all about my day, ask them about their day. It's pretty much a one-sided conversation. But there is a new Chinese tech company that says it's created an AI-powered pet translator that can turn your dog or cat sounds into actual human speech. It uses AI to study things like vocal patterns, behavior, and body language to figure out what your pet is trying to say. Am I pre-ordering it? I'm not. This could be awesome or it could be nothing. But how cool would it be if this was like an actual thing? It's Mandy, it's Mix 94.5. Shabuzi Sombra.
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3: Good afternoon. I'm Elizabeth Hess with your Shambana Today News headlines. Champaign police are investigating a series of weekend shootings. Officials say multiple scenes are being reviewed, and detectives are asking residents with video or information to come forward. Law enforcement agencies across Champaign-Urbana increased patrols over the holiday weekend. The campaign focused on seatbelt use, speeding, and impaired driving prevention. Community leaders joined state officials, including Governor J.B. Pritzker, on Sangamon Drive in Champaign today for a groundbreaking on a new inclusive playground designed for children of all abilities.

0: Greenville Fire Department announced upcoming live fire training for recruits. Officials say the controlled exercise will simulate real emergencies under safety regulations. And local health providers in Champaign-Urbana are expanding access to crisis mental health care services, aiming to reduce wait times for emergency support. For full stories from these headlines and more, download our app. It's always local, always free. From the Champaign Today Newsroom, I'm Elizabeth Hess.
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1: Temperatures getting to the 60s for tonight for lows with more cloud cover and then rain chances before dawn. That'll continue into the daylight hours for our Wednesday with temperatures getting into the 70s and 80s for highs, scattered showers and thunder showers for the day. I'm WCIA 3 meteorologist Adam Sherwinski.
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got drive, I don't need a car. Money really all that we fiending for. I'm doing things they ain't seen before. Bands ain't dumb, but extreme is all. I'm a demon lord. Fall off what? I ain't seen the horse. Called your bluff, better cite the source. Fame is something that I need no more.

0: 94.5. It's Mandy. Enjoy the rest of your Tuesday. I mean, we're flying through the week, which is nice. I know the day after a three-day weekend, the first work day, you're like, ugh, but it's done. And tomorrow's Wednesday, and it's like, whew, the week's almost over. I look forward to chatting with you tomorrow. Have a great one. Bye.
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